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So if our time is running out, day after day, we'll make the mundane a masterpiece. Oh my, my, oh my, my love. I take one look at you, you're taking me out.

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This goes out to

Welcome to the Hags, the Underground. Here we are in the Sunshine Land. On Radio Tonka. And we're going to play some new tunes this evening. We're here for 4 hours. We're hopefully going to take care of Musical Jenny. So we're going to play some nice tunes, and we're going to start off the drum and bass leech in your head. Make the name, sis. Make the name, this Goldie.

0: 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Sorry for sharing feedback, sucker.
1: Don't mind the fucking

And the only way to follow that is with a Dance for Stainless Korea by the brilliant Prick Decay. With Jeff Jerome, Jason Williams, Rod Russell, and Gary.

That was Adam and the Ants with Whip and My Valise. And the band Adam and the Ants on that record were nicked or taken by Malcolm McLaren, and they formed Bow Wow Wow with Annabella the One. Good, bad, who fucking knows? Anyway, here's Fire Engines.

terrorists, freedom fighters, political party, government. And as promised, here's that B-side.

was in the world remix of Wind of Why Don't You Take Me. Run for another 2 hours in the Sunshine Lounge on Radio Tonka.

Welcome back to the Sunshine Lounge. With a big yellow bastard in the sky, Bunjabar.

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I want them all. I want all of the world. I want them alive if possible, if not please. But I want them. Send the word.

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Here's Maria Callax from our first LP.

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0: For those that may want the tickets available for a wonderful gift, Gokimon, Bunker Records, Dim God, Dagger, and lots of others about tomorrow. Check your local socials. I think it's in the Kerala.

Well, it's only the first time this evening, I think. Well, first time you've noticed. Thought it sounded a wee bit fast, but hey, here we go for a second try. Navigator. When the wires fail.